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6: 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Hello and welcome. My name is Katja Milicic and here are the top stories on this Thursday, June 11th, 2026. World Cup opens tonight with Mexico versus South Africa. ECB raises interest rates for the first time in 3 years. Powerful storm sweeps northern Croatia. The 2026 FIFA World Cup, hosted by Canada, Mexico, and the United States, begins today. The tournament has never been larger, with 48 national teams and games across 16 cities from June 11th to July 19th, a full 39 days of football. That's 104 games. The action kicks off with Mexico versus South Africa tonight in Mexico City at 9 p.m., Central European time. The final match is expected to be played at MetLife Stadium at the Meadowlands Sports Complex in East Rutherford, New Jersey on July 19th. Fans are also getting 3 World Cup opening ceremonies tonight at Estadio Azteca in Mexico City. Shakira and Burna Boy will perform Dai Dai, the official song of the 2026 FIFA World Cup. On Friday, Canada welcomes Bosnia and Herzegovina at BMO Field in Toronto. The Canadian opening ceremony will feature Alanis Morissette, Alessia Cara, Jesse Reyes, Michael Bublé, and others. The United States opening ceremony will also take place on Friday as the U.S. faces Paraguay in their opening match. The headliners at the Los Angeles ceremony will be Katy Perry, Future, Anita, Lisa, Rima, and Tyla. This is also a massive cash bonanza for the World Football Federation. FIFA is projected to make a record-breaking $13 billion in total revenue over the 4-year World Cup cycle, with around $8.9 billion generated during this year alone. This is a massive increase from the 2022 World Cup in Qatar, when FIFA earned an unprecedented $7.5 billion in revenue over the 4-year cycle. The run-up to the World Cup has been mired by issues surrounding visas and ticket pricing. The Iranian national team had to move their training base to Mexico after some staff were denied U.S. visas. All of Iran's group games will be played in the U.S. The visa issue has since been resolved and the team is cleared to play in the tournament. Also, Somali World Cup referee Omar Artan was refused entry to the United States. Speaking at a press conference on the eve of the tournament, FIFA President Gianni Infantino described it as unfortunate and said they would try to find a solution. He urged the press to focus on football.
7: So it's a pleasure to be here today because we are kicking off the 23rd FIFA World Cup. So it's a moment of joy, it's a moment of celebration, it's a moment of happiness.
6: Tickets are also more expensive than ever. FIFA released group stage tickets starting at $140 and final tickets for up to $8,680. After a backlash from fans, FIFA released a small number of $60 tickets for each of the tournament's games. As we said earlier, the action kicks off tonight at 9 p.m. with HRT's coverage starting at 8:50 on Channel 2. Croatia's government will also be cheering for the Croatian team. Prime Minister Andrej Plenković is traveling to Canada for the Croatia-Panama match on June 24th. During his official visit, he will also meet with Prime Minister Mark Carney and representatives of the Croatian community. We've given the team our strong support in Rijeka. We wish them success in the weeks ahead. Said Prime Minister Plenković at today's cabinet meeting. Justice Minister Damir Habijan will be attending the Croatian national team's opening game in Texas. Messages of support for Croatia's national team also came from Dubrovnik, where former Croatian president Kolinda Grabar-Kitarović and member of the European Parliament Nikolina Brnjac wished the team success. Although they are unable to attend the matches due to prior commitments, both said they will be following the action through live broadcasts and, like fans across the country, are hoping for the best possible results. I'll be watching the games in Croatia and I'm looking forward to all of them. I firmly believe they will give it their all, said Brnjac.
8: Our expectations are even higher than in Doha or Moscow, but all joking aside, guys, go for it. Said Grabar Kitarović. A severe thunderstorm with hail, strong winds, and heavy rain swept through northern Croatia last night. The wine-growing region of Gornje Međimurje was hit the hardest. The storm reached Varaždin County at around 10:30 p.m. and lasted until almost midnight. Many locals said they've never seen anything like it. It wasn't just the hail, but extreme wind also. We thought it would tear the roof off. Residents said the storm was over quickly, but caused significant damage. Extreme gusts of wind also hit Nova Gradiška overnight, causing damage to trees and buildings. The storm hit its peak at around 2 a.m., knocking down trees, breaking branches, and ripping up roofs. At Nova Gradiška General Hospital, the wind blew the roof off the pathology department. There was also damage to the workshops at the city's vocational school. At the beginning of today's cabinet meeting, Prime Minister Plenković said that discussions with unions and employers on the anti-inflation package were continuing. Through dialogue, a foundation for these measures is slowly emerging. We are feeling out what could potentially be of mutual interest in drafting future anti-inflation measures. Croatian farmers are calling on the government and the Ministry of Finance to exempt flat-rate taxpayers in agriculture from the latest round of tax increases. The president of the Croatian Chamber of Agriculture, Željko Mihalić, says farming is not a high-profit sector, but one that requires hard work and offers slow and often modest returns, particularly for small, family-run farms. He stresses that farmers are not only fighting for their livelihoods, but also for the survival of domestic food production. The chamber points out that rising fertilizer and fuel costs have significantly increased production expenses, while inflation has already eroded around a third of agricultural subsidies. At the same time, purchase prices for agricultural products remain at historic lows, leading the chamber to argue that Croatian farmers are among the biggest losers of the current economic situation. The European Central Bank has raised its key interest rate for the first time in 3 years, lifting its deposit facility rate by 0.25% to 2.25% in an effort to bring inflation back to its 2% target over the medium term. Updated ECB forecasts show higher inflation and weaker economic growth this year and next, largely due to the impact of the war in the Middle East on commodity markets. The rate increase is intended to curb spending and slow economic activity, helping to ease price pressures and stabilize inflation. At today's governing council meeting, ECB President Christine Lagarde welcomed the bank's new vice president, Boris Vujčić, the former governor of the Croatian National Bank.
9: I and all governing council members and members of the executive board are delighted to have the Croatian National Bank, former governor, being now a member of the executive board and the new vice president of the ECB. It's a great representation, and it brings, you know, diversity amongst the group, and it's really a blessing that Boris has joined us.
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8: In sports, as we mentioned, the World Cup opens tonight with Mexico versus South Africa. Croatia is in Group L with England, Ghana, and Panama. The team opened their campaign against England on June 17th at Dallas Stadium in Arlington, Texas. Friday's forecast calls for partly sunny skies in the interior and mostly sunny on the coast. Winds will be mild to moderate from the north and northwest in the interior. On the coast, expect a moderate to high northeasterly, very strong in the Velebit area. Winds will shift to a northwesterly in the afternoon. Morning lows range from 9 to 13 in the interior and from 15 to 19 on the coast. The day's highs will be between 19 and 24 degrees inland and from 25 to 29 on the Adriatic. For the Voice of Croatia, I'm Katja Milicic.
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6: Join us again at the same time tomorrow.